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0: It rhymes with CNC Music Factory. 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

FM, Your Woman, White Town, TGI 90s, and the boss said, and I quote, "Fill up my entry bin." We're playing Name That Tune. You can win $500 by entering the names of these songs on our website before midnight tonight. 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

0: She's an astronaut. Kevin Bacon. It might seem crazy what I'm about to say. I'm pretty sure that was a Minions deal, wasn't it? Anyway, the point is, we're playing for $500. You have to enter by tonight. And because the boss said, get me as many entries as possible, I have said, I will help you. If you don't know the names of those songs, you text me. 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

0: 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Bob has been waiting here on hold. Bob?
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0: Really?
1: 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She's chasing that gravy train.
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0: 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We're playing your 90s requests tonight. Let me know what you'd like to hear. We've got our 90s movie revisit, a recommendation for a movie for you to watch this weekend. Taking you back to 1993, it's loose, it's nostalgic, it's Summer Night Freedom. It's perfect for doing absolutely nothing and loving it. We recommend you revisit Dazed and Confused. All right, all right, all right. This is a good movie. It is kind of a fun movie. Watch that this weekend. Instant Request coming up next.
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0: He has to eat it in the car before he gets home. Otherwise, he's going to get in trouble. And he wants to hear Mambo number 5, Lou Vega.

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0: TGI Nutties, My FM. I can see Bob has been waiting on hold. Bob?
1: John, this was from Nebraska. Did you see where a guy's gaming PC saved him from a bullet fired by his neighbor's dog?
0: A dog?
1: I'm going to go ahead and assume that this is the same dog that used to eat his homework. Why are dogs allowed to have guns in that country?
0: I don't know.
1: There should be at least a 3-day waiting period for dogs to buy guns, which for dogs would be 21 days.
0: Yes, of course.
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0: 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There were too many people smoking in the movie. It made me so uncomfortable. There was just so... Everybody was smoking. It seemed weird to me. That's my Breakfast at Tiffany's story. We got an instant request next.
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1: Greater Napanee's three-day forecast from the MyFM Weather Center. Clear skies to start the day, sunny this morning, then becoming a mix of sun and clouds with a chance of showers and a risk of a thunderstorm this afternoon, up to a high of 27, humidex near 30.

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1: Greater Napanee's three-day forecast from the MyFM Weather Center. Clear skies to start the day, sunny this morning, then becoming a mix of sun and clouds with a chance of showers and a risk of a thunderstorm this afternoon, up to a high of 27, humidex near 30.

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1: Greater Napanee's three-day forecast from the MyFM Weather Center. Clear skies to start the day, sunny this morning, then becoming a mix of sun and clouds with a chance of showers and a risk of a thunderstorm this afternoon, up to a high of 27, humidex near 30.

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1: Greater Napanee's three-day forecast from the MyFM Weather Center. Clear skies to start the day, sunny this morning, then becoming a mix of sun and clouds with a chance of showers and a risk of a thunderstorm this afternoon, up to a high of 27, Helix near 30.

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1: Greater Napanee's three-day forecast from the MyFM Weather Center. Clear skies to start the day, sunny this morning, then becoming a mix of sun and clouds with a chance of showers and a risk of a thunderstorm this afternoon, up to a high of 27, Humidex near 30.

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1: Greater Napanee's three-day forecast from the MyFM Weather Center. Clear skies to start the day, sunny this morning, then becoming a mix of sun and clouds with a chance of showers and a risk of a thunderstorm this afternoon, up to a high of 27, humidex near 30. Tomorrow, showers or thunderstorms, a

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2: Greater Napanee's three-day forecast from the MyFM Weather Center. Clear skies to start the day, sunny this morning, then becoming a mix of sun and clouds with a chance of showers and a risk of a thunderstorm this afternoon, up to a high of 27, humidex near 30.

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1: Greater Napanee's three-day forecast from the MyFM Weather Center. Clear skies to start the day, sunny this morning, then becoming a mix of sun and clouds with a chance of showers and a risk of a thunderstorm this afternoon, up to a high of 27, humidex near 30.

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1: Greater Napanee's three-day forecast from the MyFM Weather Center. Clear skies to start the day, sunny this morning, then becoming a mix of sun and clouds with a chance of showers and a risk of a thunderstorm this afternoon, up to a high of 27, humidex near 30.

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1: Greater Napanee's three-day forecast from the MyFM Weather Center. Clear skies to start the day, sunny this morning, then becoming a mix of sun and clouds with a chance of showers and a risk of a thunderstorm this afternoon, up to a high of 27, humidex near 30. Tomorrow, showers or thunderstorms, a high of 21, then a mix of sun and clouds on Monday and a high of 19.

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1: 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If you know the Petro-Canada station just south of the 401 on Highway 49, then you know 49 Vape. 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

0: 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It's 7 o'clock. Here's what's happening.
1: Good morning. I'm Brian Turner in the My FM newsroom. Here are your top stories from across Canada and around the world. The investigation into the death of Toronto Police Constable Mark Pindizotto is expanding as officers search for a second suspect. The 43-year-old officer was fatally shot during a raid tied to several gun investigations, including the March shooting at the U.S. consulate. One suspect has been charged with first-degree murder, while another remains at large. Prime Minister Mark Carney says a new agreement with France will open more opportunities for Canadian defense companies. The pact allows the exchange of classified information and is aimed at expanding cooperation in defense, critical minerals, aerospace, and AI. The announcement comes as Canada also joins a major European defense procurement financing program. Ottawa is moving to tighten Canada's rules on imports linked to forced labor. New legislation tabled Friday would require businesses to show certain products from listed regions were not made using slave labor. The government says the plan will strengthen supply chain oversight as trade tensions grow and new U.S. tariff threats emerge. A proposed Ontario law would require landlords to keep apartments at or below 26 degrees during the summer months. Ottawa Centre MPP Catherine McKenney says extreme heat can be deadly and tenants deserve the same protections they already have in winter. The Ford government has not committed to backing the bill, saying municipalities can set their own rules. In MyFM Sports, Canada scored in the 78th minute of their opening World Cup soccer match to tie Bosnia-Herzegovina at 1-1 yesterday. Team USA beat Paraguay 4-1. On the diamonds, the Blue Jays took the New York Yankees 8-5. The two teams continue their series this afternoon in Toronto. In football, the Toronto Argos lost to Montreal 37-30. In women's professional basketball, the Washington Mystics edged the Toronto Tempo 86-85. And at the RBC Canadian Open Golf Tourney in Caledon, Matthew Anderson of Mississauga is sitting at 7-under, just 3 strokes back of the leader heading into today's round 3. You can find all of your local news online at myfmradio.ca. 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
9: Here's Greater Napanee's 3-day forecast from the MyFM Weather Center. Today, we'll have a mix of sun and clouds with a 30% chance of showers. Risk of thunderstorms with a high of 28. Tonight will be partly cloudy with a 30% chance of showers early this evening. Risk of thunderstorms and a low of 15. Tomorrow, we can expect it to be cloudy with a 60% chance of showers late in the morning. And in the afternoon, risk of thunderstorms, high of 20. And Monday, mix of sun and clouds with a high of 19. I'm Melissa Brush with Greater Napanee's breaking and local news.

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1: Good morning and happy Saturday. It is Emily Chatwood reporting live from the L&A Museum this morning. But actually this morning, it's the start and finish point for the Napanee Heritage Race. 10th annual this year, but it is a first as well. The first year that the L&A County General Hospital Foundation is hosting this beloved community event. Over 400 participants are running this morning through the community in support of community wellness and the Diagnostic Imaging Department at the hospital. So funds raised are supporting and enhancing capital equipment upgrades for CT, ultrasound, x-ray, MRI, mammogram, bone density, and so much more, keeping healthcare close to home. There's the 5 kilometer walk and run. The oldest participant this morning, 81. The youngest, 9. There's also the kids 1 miler as well for those 12 and under. Our youngest participant this morning, 3 years old. So cute. The 10th annual Heritage Race, first for the Napanee Hospital Foundation. It's Emily Chowett reporting live in the MyFM Community Cruiser for 88.7 MyFM.

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0: The Heritage Race, they'll be leaving around 7:45. The kids 1 miler, they'll be heading out around 8:00. The 5K run, they will be leaving at 8:30. And then once they're all back, we'll be doing awards after 9:00. This year is the first year the LA County General Hospital Foundation is hosting this beloved community event, which is in its 10th year. Funds raised this year are going to support the DI department, which is supporting and enhancing capital equipment upgrades for things like CT, ultrasound, x-ray, MRI, mammogram, bone density, and all the fun stuff in that department there, keeping healthcare close to home. The oldest participant today, 81 years old, and the youngest taking part in the kids 1 miler, 3 years old. So fun for everyone today here at the Napanee Heritage Race, 10th annual, but the first year for the LA County General Hospital Foundation. I'm Emily Chow with reporting live in the MyFM Community Cruiser for 88.7 MyFM.
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5: Here's Greater Napanee's 3-day forecast from the MyFM Weather Center. Today, we'll have a mix of sun and clouds with a 30% chance of showers. Risk of thunderstorms with a high of 28. Tonight will be partly cloudy with a 30% chance of showers early this evening. Risk of thunderstorms and a low of 15. Tomorrow, we can expect it to be cloudy with a 60% chance of showers late in the morning, and in the afternoon, risk of thunderstorms, high of 20. And Monday, mix of sun and clouds with a high of 19. I'm Melissa Brush with Greater Napanee's breaking and local news.

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1: And they're off. The Napanee Heritage Race on this morning. Hey, happy Saturday. Emily Chatwood here. The 5K walkers just went out moments ago. So if you're around town this morning, you will definitely see some extra pedestrian traffic for the Napanee Heritage Race, 10th annual this year. The kids 1 miler, they'll be heading out soon around 8. Then the 5K run, they will be heading out around 8:30. Once everyone's back, we'll be doing some awards. We're here at the Napanee Museum this morning. That is our stop and end point. I was told some course records this morning. This is the 10th annual. So top male time 14:52. That was by Kevin Coffey in 2022. Fastest female was at 16:44. That was Anna Workman in 2023. Will those course records be broken this year? Stay tuned. It's Emily Chatwood reporting live in the MyFM Community Cruiser for 88.7 MyFM.
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0: This is My FM on the weekend. It's 8 o'clock. Here's what's happening.
1: Good morning. I'm Brian Turner in the My FM newsroom. Here are your top stories from across Canada and around the world. Prime Minister Mark Carney is beginning a two-day visit to Ireland aimed at strengthening ties between the two countries. Carney will meet Irish Prime Minister Michelle Martin in Dublin, where the leaders are expected to announce a new strategic and economic partnership. The trip also includes a visit to County Mayo, where Carney's grandparents were born. A newly discovered cattle parasite in the United States could put more pressure on beef prices in Canada. Agricultural experts say the New World screwworm poses a risk to livestock at a time when cattle numbers are already low and production costs remain high. Canada has restricted some imports from affected regions. The Canadian Food Inspection Agency has issued a nationwide recall for a Lactantia lactose-free milk product. The affected ultra-pure 2% dairy beverage was over-fortified with vitamins A and D. Officials say no illnesses have been linked to the product, but consumers should throw it out or return it to the store. Workers are preparing to remove President Donald Trump's name from the Kennedy Center after courts refused to delay a deadline ordering the change. A U.S. judge ruled only Congress can alter the name of the National Arts venue. The decision also blocks plans to temporarily close the building for major renovations. In MyFM Sports, Canada scored in the 78th minute of their opening World Cup soccer match to tie Bosnia-Herzegovina at 1-1 yesterday. Team USA beat Paraguay 4-1. On the diamonds, the Blue Jays took the New York Yankees 8-5. The two teams continue their series this afternoon in Toronto. In football, the Toronto Argos lost to Montreal 37-30. In women's professional basketball, the Washington Mystics edged the Toronto Tempo 86-85. And at the RBC Canadian Open Golf Tourney in Caledon, Matthew Anderson of Mississauga is sitting at 7-under, just 3 strokes back of the leader, heading into today's round 3. 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
6: Here's Greater Napanee's 3-day forecast from the MyFM Weather Center. Today, we'll have a mix of sun and clouds with a 30% chance of showers. Risk of thunderstorms with a high of 28. Tonight will be partly cloudy with a 30% chance of showers early this evening. Risk of thunderstorms and a low of 15. Tomorrow, we can expect it to be cloudy with a 60% chance of showers late in the morning. And in the afternoon, risk of thunderstorms, high of 20. And Monday, mix of sun and clouds with a high of 19. 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

0: My FM in the morning with Jamie and Lorena, getting away for a couple days or a weekend. Definitely good for the soul, good for some laughs, good to make you well rested. But you two, what did you get up to? You just had a, what is it called again?
1: Oh, a baby moon, some trendy thing. We did it with Jack too, 5 years ago when he was born. You get away for one last little night away together before the baby arrives. We had our anniversary on Monday. So yeah, we decided let's escape for a night, right? And it was lovely, fantastic, all of the above. Hotel, always love going to a hotel. This was crazy. Yeah. So the hotel we stayed at, I'm not sure if anybody's seen this yet. She's going through stuff. She's like, I can't find my toothbrush. Can't find my toothbrush. There's a sticker in the bathroom saying, if you forgot anything, let us know. She calls down to the office. Hey, I forgot my toothbrush. Absolutely. We'll send one up right away. Thank you. We're waiting, waiting, waiting. Phone rings. I pick up the phone. So Stanley is at the door with your toothbrush. Okay, that's a weird way. Why wouldn't Stanley knock? Hang up the phone. I open the door, Lorena. There is a robot. A robot at the door.
0: Yeah.
1: And the lid, the like head of Stanley opens up, and there is our toothbrush.
0: Did he have eyes?
1: He had a whole face and character, and it was so strange, but also like I yelled at her. I'm like, a robot is at the door. She comes running out. It was so weird.
0: Shampoo in her eyes.
1: And then, yeah, I grabbed the toothbrush and I hit a button that closed the mouth and said, how satisfied were you with the delivery? I gave it 5 stars. Stanley turns, goes down the hall. I'm like, where is he going? He got on the elevator.
0: How did he push the button?
1: He didn't. It just opened. It just knew. And he got on the elevator and, like, I asked him to come in. I said, do you want to come in and visit for a while? He didn't answer. He was kind of rude, but... Like, it was just from the future. We were both just, what happened?
0: Wow.
1: I don't even know what just happened.
0: How tall was he?
1: I would guess 3 feet. He would have been, yeah.
0: 3 feet tall.
1: Just about above my waist, yeah.
0: So kind of like R2-D2, but a little taller?
1: It was a little R2-D2. I've never seen Star Wars, but I've seen pictures. Yeah.
0: Oh, I love Stanley, and I love the name. Yeah. I wonder if they have female ones, too.
1: And then Sarah, the next day, while all the lovely folks are changing and cleaning out the rooms, there was a robot vacuum going up and down the hallway. And they had to, like, step over it and move their carts around it. And I said to Jess, like, there's nothing like watching your job slowly being replaced.
0: Oh, for sure. I know. If anyone knows that, we do.
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3: It is Napanee Heritage Race Day. Hey, good morning. It is Emily Chatwood reporting live from the start and end point for the Napanee Heritage Race this morning, providing the tunes, pumping everyone up before they head out. The kids 1 miler, they just left around 8. The 5K walkers are currently out, and the 5K runners, they will be heading out soon at 8:30. Of course, we're here pumping the tunes, making sure those runners are ready to go. We have some great vendors here as well this morning for the runners to check out. Funds raised this year are going to support the DI department at the hospital. Yeah, this is the first year the LNA County General Hospital Foundation has taken over organizing the race, which is in its 10th year. We have over 400 participants running this morning in support of community wellness and the diagnostic imaging department at LACGH. It's all on today. If you see the runners or walkers out, give them a honk, give them a wave, and cheer them on as they're supporting healthcare close to home. I'm Emily Chatwood reporting live in the MyFM Community Cruiser for 88.7 MyFM.
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0: My FM in the morning. Jamie Lorena on your Saturday this past week. Early on in the week, I was flying solo, came across this new Guinness World Record. Most Oreo cookies eaten in just 5 minutes. Well, ask the kiddos, or if kiddos are listening right now, how many Oreos is too many Oreos in 5 minutes? There's no answer, right? They're going to make up a number, use their little gibberish, a bajillion, a chameleon, right? It's just not a number. But that's how many they want, and that's how many they would eat. But could they eat 162 Oreos in 5 minutes? Don't challenge them. They will try. But this is what a 22-year-old did. He's actually a personal trainer. Reese Chadfield, this is done over in Britain, set a Guinness World Record. Broke the previous record of 141 Oreos in 5 minutes. And he ate 162 Oreos in 5 minutes. These competitive food eaters, right? I always think of the hot dog guy. We're coming up to July 4th, so you know you're going to be hearing about Joey Chestnut again, but who does this? Who figures out that they are good at this? Right? You sit down with, I'm not going to lie, I've sat down with maybe four Oreos before. I'm like, all right, I can eat those, but never did I hit the timer and go, how quick can I eat them, or how many more? Right? Four, you feel pretty bad about yourself. I don't know how somebody sits down with that many and thinks it's a good idea and sees it even as possible. That's the other thing, too. How do you look at 162 Oreos and think, I'm going to put those in my stomach in 5 minutes? Like, it's just the weirdest thing to me, but he did it. He's got the Guinness World Record to go for it, apparently. It was a test of jaw strength, swallowing speed, and stamina. Those are the three things you want to work on if you are getting into this world. Jaw strength, swallowing speed, and stamina. 162 Oreos in 5 minutes. Again, I'll have four. I'll have four and feel bad about myself, but I'll enjoy every one of them. On the way, just a few minutes, we'll talk family vacation, name that tune. We're going to give away $500 on Monday. And those five songs since the deadline was last night, I will go ahead and tell you what those tunes were, who they were, what they were called, the band, the artist. $500 family vacation, name that tune. We'll go over next here on MyFM on your Saturday morning.
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2: If you're wondering why that road is closed today, uptown Napanee, well, it is the Napanee Heritage Race on today. A happy Saturday. Emily Chatwood here reporting live and cheering on all the runners. The 5K runners are heading out right now. The walkers are already out. The kids 1 miler, they're out and about running around frantically, I am sure. The route this morning is start and finish here at the Museum of Lennox in Addington. They're doing a loop around Isabel Street, Graham Street, back around Thomas, then up towards the Riverside Cemetery, back around, and that is how they're making up their 5 kilometers today for the Napanee Heritage Race. So if you see them out and about, make sure to give them a honk, give them a wave, and cheer them on as they are supporting the DI department at the LACGH. I'm Emily Chatwood reporting live in the MyFM Community Cruiser for 88.7 MyFM.
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6: Here's Greater Napanee's 3-day forecast from the MyFM Weather Center. Today, we'll have a mix of sun and clouds with a

50% chance of showers. Risk of thunderstorms with a high of 28. Tonight will be partly cloudy with a 30% chance of showers early this evening. Risk of thunderstorms and a low of 15. Tomorrow, we can expect it to be cloudy with a 60% chance of showers late in the morning, and in the afternoon, risk of thunderstorms, high of 20. And Monday, mix of sun and clouds with a high of 19. I'm Melissa Brush with Greater Napanee's Breaking and Local News.

0: MyFM on your Saturday morning. Another week of Name That Tune all wrapped up. You had till midnight last night to get in on this week's $500 family vacation. This is money towards your getaway, towards your gas, hotel, maybe some food along the way, right? 500 bucks can go a long way, and we're happy to help out and maybe even stay that extra night or splurge, get room service. I've never got room service before. Something I want to do. Maybe if you win the 500 bucks, you can do that. Monday, we'll have the draw from all those correct guesses. We play Name That Tune. Really simple. Monday, we have a song. Tuesday, Wednesday, every day of the week, we bring you a clip of a song. And with these songs, you can start building your summer playlist. That's the best part about this. This weekend, take some time on our website and tell us the five songs you'll be adding to your family playlist on your car ride, your trip, wherever that is. We're going to give away a bonus 500 bucks to somebody who's done this. There's no wrong answer. It's your playlist, right? Here's a hint of the types of songs that we could add in. We're going to go back to Monday. Here was our song from this past Monday. Write down the name and artist. This is how it works. Tuesdays. Just imagine, just imagine. Wednesdays. Hear my voice, hear that sound. Like thunder gonna shake the ground. Thursday's clip. Oh, that's a good one. And then yesterday to wrap up the week. Ooh, snapping along to that one. These are all great songs to add to your weekend playlist. Again, this was Name That Tune. We're going to do it again next week. So Monday, join us for the winner and then get ready. We'll have a song clip every day next week. We'll give away another $500 family vacation. Learn all about this from our website. Thanks for being with us here on a Saturday morning. Jamie and Lorena will continue recapping our favorite conversations from the week.
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2: It's the Napanee Heritage Race Weekend. Good morning. Emily Chatwood here at the start-finish line. The kids ran their 1 miler, and it seemed like they were back before no time at all. Lots of smiles and sweaty faces as they came back, but don't worry, we have lots of chocolate milk here to replenish everyone's fluids and, of course, fruit and, I guess, water too, but most importantly, chocolate milk is available. This year, it's the first year the LNA County General Hospital Foundation is hosting the event. 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The adults 5K run is now out, so if you're oot and a boot and you see them, honk, give them a wave, and cheer them on as they're out running today in support of the LNA County General Hospital. I'm Emily Chow reporting live in the MyFM Community Cruiser on 88.7 MyFM.
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0: Conversations of the week. Jamie and Lorena, so great to be with you on a Saturday. Coming up after 9, my son was trying to pick between three things, and instead of traditional eeny, meeny, miny, moe, he sang something I never heard of before. We started reminiscing some of those childhood ways of eliminating or picking somebody on a playground for something. Recap that, and hey, lots of great music coming up. It's a Saturday morning. Relax. Thanks for being with us.

0: This is MyFM on the weekend. It's 9 o'clock. Here's what's happening.
1: Good morning. I'm Brian Turner in the MyFM newsroom. Here are your top stories from across Canada and around the world. The investigation into the death of Toronto Police Constable Mark Pindizotto is expanding as officers search for a second suspect. The 43-year-old officer was fatally shot during a raid tied to several gun investigations, including the March shooting at the U.S. consulate. One suspect has been charged with first-degree murder, while another remains at large. Prime Minister Mark Carney says a new agreement with France will open more opportunities for Canadian defense companies. The pact allows the exchange of classified information and is aimed at expanding cooperation in defense, critical minerals, aerospace, and AI. The announcement comes as Canada also joins a major European defense procurement financing program. Ottawa is moving to tighten Canada's rules on imports linked to forced labor. New legislation tabled Friday would require businesses to show certain products from listed regions were not made using slave labor. The government says the plan will strengthen supply chain oversight as trade tensions grow and new U.S. tariff threats emerge. A proposed Ontario law would require landlords to keep apartments at or below 26 degrees during the summer months. Ottawa Centre MPP Catherine McKenney says extreme heat can be deadly and tenants deserve the same protections they already have in winter. The Ford government has not committed to backing the bill, saying municipalities can set their own rules. In MyFM Sports, Canada scored in the 78th minute of their opening World Cup soccer match to tie Bosnia-Herzegovina at 1-1 yesterday. Team USA beat Paraguay 4-1. On the diamonds, the Blue Jays took the New York Yankees 8-5. The two teams continue their series this afternoon in Toronto. In football, the Toronto Argos lost to Montreal 37-30. In women's professional basketball, the Washington Mystics edged the Toronto Tempo 86-85. And at the RBC Canadian Open Golf Tourney in Caledon, Matthew Anderson of Mississauga is sitting at 7-under, just 3 strokes back of the leader heading into today's round 3. You can find all of your local news online at myfmradio.ca. 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
5: Here's Greater Napanee's 3-day forecast from the MyFM Weather Center. Today, we'll have a mix of sun and clouds with a 30% chance of showers. Risk of thunderstorms with a high of 28. Tonight will be partly cloudy with a 30% chance of showers early this evening. Risk of thunderstorms and a low of 15. Tomorrow, we can expect it to be cloudy with a 60% chance of showers late in the morning. And in the afternoon, risk of thunderstorms, high of 20. And Monday, mix of sun and clouds with a high of 19. I'm Alyssa Brush with Greater Napanee's breaking and local news.

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0: MyFM, our Saturday morning together. It was one of my favorite conversations of the week. It happened early on. It was my kiddo, right? He had three water balloons in a bowl. He had to decide, four-year-old brain, which one to throw first. Most of us would go eeny, meeny, miny, moe. He had something else that sparked the conversation about all the different ways we chose things as a kid and on the playground. One listener on our text line says, Ip Dip. He's singing parts of Ip Dip, which is Ip Dip, sky blue, who's it, not you, not because you're dirty, not because you're clean. My mother says you're the fairy queen. I don't know that one. Okay. There was also racing car number 9 losing petrol all the time. How many gallons did it lose? And you point to somebody who says a number, and then you count. And whoever lands on that number is either it or not it, whatever you decide ahead of time. Okay, there's some fun ones out there. This is great. Apparently a new one is called the porcupine. It's a great option and is used in modern daycares. I don't know this one either. Porcupine in pointy shoes. Which one will my pointer choose? Pointer, pointer, stick like glue. The one my pointer picks is you. That's how people pick things. Okay. Well, kiddo again sang this recently.
1: Two black shoes, who's it, not you? Not because you're dirty, not because you're clean. Just because you kissed the boy behind a May zine.
0: And apparently on our text line, a listener saying he's saying parts of Apple on a Stick, a popular kids clapping game. Well, my fellow Seinfeld lovers out there pointed out that parts of it are also from this.
2: Why don't you just settle it like mature adults? Potato Man.
3: No. No Potato Man. Ink-a-dink.
2: Ink-a-dink, a bottle of ink, the cork fell out, and you stink. Not because you're dirty, not because you're clean, just because you kissed the girl behind the magazine. And
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3: What are you doing?
0: Hey, it's always a good day when I can play a clip of Seinfeld, but yeah, that was a fun conversation from this past week. 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
5: Happy Saturday. It is Emily Chatwood here at the Lennox and Addington County Museum, which is the start and stop point today for the Napanee Heritage Race. Yes, it's back, 10th year for the race. This year being hosted by the LNA County General Hospital Foundation in support of the DI department. The runners are now coming back. The 5K runners ran, they left around 8:30, so they are now making their way back. Some course records to beat. We'll have to check in with the judges, see if they were beaten today. Fastest male was 14:52. That was by Kevin Coffey in 2022. Fastest female at 16:44 was Anna Workman in 2023. So we will see, check in if those course records were broken today. Over 400 participants running in support of community wellness and diagnostic imaging at the LNA County General Hospital. I'm Emily Chowett reporting live in the MyFM Community Cruiser on 88.7 MyFM.
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0: 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We're going to piggyback off that with a conversation here with Paris, who joins us. 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
1: 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So you just get up, first of all, you can get on the site and check it out, or you can go on the app. And what's really great is the offline usage, because obviously we highly recommend that if you are getting out there, you do so in a very safe way. You share your locations wherever you can. And obviously, if you're, you know, in a place that doesn't have really great reception, you want to have shared the trail that you're taking with your loved ones or somebody that you know who has an idea of where you are. So, because we want to make sure you are safe if you go off trail, or, you know, maybe you don't find your way or you take a bit longer, which we hope never happens to you. But in case it does, AllTrail can help you plan your trip in a really great way.
0: Well, Paris, thank you as always for being with us. 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
3: A big shout out today to everyone who took part in the Napanee Heritage Race. Good morning, Emily Chatwood here, cheering on everybody as they left and have now returned. This year, the race was hosted by the Hospital Foundation. Funds raised this year going to support the DEI department. We had over 400 participants, whether it be the 5K walkers, the 5K runners, or the kids 1 miler as well. You know, for the walk run, our oldest participant today was 81 years old. The youngest was 9. As well, the kids 1 miler, they were out. I felt it took them no time at all to run that 1 mile. Our youngest participant today, 3 years old. How cute. 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

A low of 15. Tomorrow, we can expect it to be cloudy with a 60% chance of showers late in the morning, and in the afternoon, risk of thunderstorms. High of 20. And Monday, mix of sun and clouds with a high of 19. I'm Alyssa Brush with Greater Napanee's breaking and local news.

0: IFM in the morning. How about practice dating? This is a Gen Z trend that where apparently singles go on low pressure dates with people who aren't necessarily their type. So they know going in, not my kind of person, but let's get a little practice, right? Let's reduce the stress of a first date, which quite often, anybody that's been in the dating world knows, it is nerve-wracking. It is first impressions. You only get one of those. What if it's an awkward conversation? What if we're sitting there, we don't have anything in common? What if I'm not physically attracted to them? All these questions. So, yeah, we put that first date on a pedestal. Right? And what if you get a little practice in, the Gen Zers are thinking. Learn how to move along conversations. Learn how to navigate awkward silences. All of the above. This is their thinking, anyways. And building a little confidence in the process, improving conversation skills, is the core philosophy of this Gen Z trend of practicing dating. Practice dating, they're calling it. The downside, I mean, you're wasting each other's time if you know it's not going anywhere. There's that. And then it can create confusion about actual real dates then. Are you going to be too relaxed on real dates? Could that be a good thing? Or maybe, I always like this, if you're going in with absolutely zero expectations, maybe it'll go really well. Maybe you'll hit it off. So I always like that too. Or two, you think somebody's not your type, but then you end up falling for them and they end up being your new type. So that's a good thing. A lot of good could come from this, but why do they got to put a label on it? Why can't it just be dating? Why does it have to be practice dating? Well, that's the world we're in right now. Everything's got to have a title. Gen Zers have called it that. Practice dating. What do you think of this? 855-WIN-MY-FM. We'll continue our Saturday morning together, and then this will be it for me, taking a wee bit of a break with the baby due on Tuesday, running away for a six-week parental leave. Chris is going to be joining Lorena on the show, but we're going to continue recapping our favorite conversations from this past week after 10 o'clock.
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2: 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I believe the pot last I looked was over $3,000. Last month's draw, May, over $15,000. Last year's June draw was $18,000. So let's see if we can get close to that again this year, all to support healthcare close to home. Again, big shout out to everyone who took part today in the Napanee Heritage Race in support of the LNA County General Hospital DI Department. I'm Emily Chatwood reporting live in the MyFM Community Cruiser on 88.7 MyFM.
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0: Feel good wherever you are. I am on the weekend. A lot Lots of Taylor Swift talk this week on the show. It's Jamie and Lorena. Being a Swiftie was easy enough for her. The rumors of where the wedding might be. What kind of wedding? Big wedding? Elaborate wedding? Do you think it'll be televised? There's just too many questions and no answers. I'll tell you what we talked about coming up. And the one venue it is rumored to be held at, whether true or not, we'll speculate after 10.

0: This is MyFM on the weekend. It's 10 o'clock. Here's what's happening.
1: Good morning. I'm Brian Turner in the MyFM newsroom. Here are your top stories from across Canada and around the world. Prime Minister Mark Carney is beginning a two-day visit to Ireland aimed at strengthening ties between the two countries. Carney will meet Irish Prime Minister Michelle Martin in Dublin, where the leaders are expected to announce a new strategic and economic partnership. The trip also includes a visit to County Mayo, where Carney's grandparents were born. A newly discovered cattle parasite in the United States could put more pressure on beef prices in Canada. Agricultural experts say the New World screwworm poses a risk to livestock at a time when cattle numbers are already low and production costs remain high. Canada has restricted some imports from affected regions. The Canadian Food Inspection Agency has issued a nationwide recall for a Lactantia lactose-free milk product. The affected ultra-pure 2% dairy beverage was over-fortified with vitamins A and D. Officials say no illnesses have been linked to the product, but consumers should throw it out or return it to the store. Workers are preparing to remove President Donald Trump's name from the Kennedy Center after courts refused to delay a deadline ordering the change. A U.S. judge ruled only Congress can alter the name of the National Arts venue. The decision also blocks plans to temporarily close the building for major renovations. In MyFM Sports, Canada scored in the 78th minute of their opening World Cup soccer match to tie Bosnia-Herzegovina at 1-1 yesterday. Team USA beat Paraguay 4-1. On the diamonds, the Blue Jays took the New York Yankees 8-5. The two teams continue their series this afternoon in Toronto. In football, the Toronto Argos lost to Montreal 37-30. In women's professional basketball, the Washington Mystics edged the Toronto Tempo 86-85. And at the RBC Canadian Open Golf Tourney in Caledon, Matthew Anderson of Mississauga is sitting at 7-under, just 3 strokes back of the leader, heading into today's round 3. You can find all of your local news online at myfmradio.ca. 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

Here's Greater Napanee's three-day forecast from the MyFM Weather Center. Today, we'll have a mix of sun and clouds with a 30% chance of showers. Risk of thunderstorms with a high of 28. Tonight will be partly cloudy with a 30% chance of showers early this evening. Risk of thunderstorms and a low of 15. Tomorrow, we can expect it to be cloudy with a 60% chance of showers late in the morning. And in the afternoon, risk of thunderstorms, high of 20. And Monday, mix of sun and clouds with a high of 19. I'm Melissa Brush with Greater Napanee's breaking and local news.

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0: our Saturday morning together here on MyFM in the Morning. Jamie Lorena got talking celebrity weddings this past week on the show.
1: Taylor Swift and Travis Kelce's wedding has easily become one of the most hyped pop culture events since the last royal wedding. You know, they're not royals, but they kind of are, right?
0: Yeah.
1: 2,000 people in the entire world watched that one, though.
0: Yeah, and that's kind of the question is, what size of wedding? What do they have planned? All we really know so far, July 3rd, New York, Travis and Taylor are going to be there. That's about the three things that we know going in. Paparazzi, obviously there's people out there. This is their job. This is their livelihood. They need to find out where it is. They need the footage. They need the photos. How will they ever keep them away? We don't know. I can imagine with the Swifties. This is the thing, is this relationship she's built with her fan base. They feel like friends, right? She's made them feel like friends. You invite your friends to your wedding. That's just something you do. What does she have planned? Will she make this a public thing? Some sort of viewing party? I'm torn on that because I can also see them wanting to go the super intimate private route.
1: Yeah, for sure. And that's kind of what they've said. They want something a little more traditional. We've heard, you know, 150 guests or so. But even with both of their huge, you know, families and lives and friends and stuff, whittling it down to 150 would be crazy. Yeah. We've heard even rumors of that they could have it in Madison Square Garden.
0: Yeah.
1: I think that's ridiculous. I think that's just a rumor.
0: Spectacle. That'd be a huge thing. Other celebrities that have tried over the years to keep it private. Go back to 1985, Sean Penn and Madonna. Theirs was interrupted by a helicopter. Paparazzi got in a helicopter, found out where they were getting married. She admitted she couldn't even hear the vows over all the choppers.
1: Oh, and that's so sad.
0: Yeah.
1: Wow, I remember their wedding. Well, seeing the pictures afterwards, it was a very exciting time. Kim Kardashian and Kanye West got married in a literal fortress in Florence, Italy in 2014 at a venue designed to be evasive from intruders during times of war. And photographers still managed to get shockingly clear pictures.
0: They're sneaky. They're sneaky, though. I think Beyonce and Jay-Z had it figured out. When they got married, they did it inside his apartment, right? It's his private home. There's zero chance paparazzi are getting in. But again, they deserve to be at a venue. They deserve to be at somewhere beautiful, not an apartment. So it's just such a fine line. I don't know how they'll do it, but we'll learn more and more, I'm sure, or at least hear more and more rumors over the next 3 weeks. Well, a fun little question of the day we had this past week, where the only rule is don't Google. Can't Google. See if you know the answer without Googling. And the question was, on the Canadian flag, that maple leaf in the center, how many points are on that maple leaf? We'll give you the answer next.
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0: My FM in the morning on your Saturday, Jamie Lorena, as we look back at our week. And one of our questions of the day that we had on the show, gearing up for Canada Day, it's coming soon. We wanted to know, without Googling, so that's the rule of our question of the day, can't Google. This one was a mental one. You got to look in your mind. See the Canadian flag. You see the maple leaf on the Canadian flag. How many points are on that maple leaf?
1: And I said originally 9, because I'm thinking, okay, each little thing that goes up has 3 on it, 3 yeah. points. But then I knew I was missing something,
0: yeah.
1: but I didn't know what. So all the people who, like Mike, who agreed with me and said 9, there were a few others. The answer isn't 9.
2: I was just replying to the how many points are on the maple leaf flag.
1: Yeah.
2: 11.
1: 11. 1, 2, 3, 4, 5, 6, 7, 8, 9. 10, 11 is correct.
0: You got the 2 at the bottom. Everyone's missing the 2 at the bottom.
2: Oh, awesome.
0: Yeah, well done. Okay, yeah. You're good Canadian. You passed the test.
2: Okay, well, thank you.
3: Yes, I just was looking at my Canadian flag right in front of me. I think there's 11 points.
0: Oh, you cheated. You're not supposed to look.
3: Well, there's a whole bunch of them in front of me. I just glanced up when you said American Canadian flag, and I thought, I got the American flag up here, too.
1: The rule is no Googling. The rule's no Googling, but she can look.
0: I suppose. Yeah. All right. Well, you're a good Canadian. You have the flag right in front of you.
3: Yeah. Okay, thank you.
0: That's thank awesome. You. You're absolutely right, thank by the you. Way. I don't need to tell you that. But
3: okay, then.
0: Always great to have you part of the show. 855-WIN-MY-FM. 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
5: 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Just follow the sunshine to 777B Highway 49.

0: FM on your Saturday morning. Another week of Name That Tune all wrapped up. You had till midnight last night to get in on this week's $500 family vacation. This is money towards your getaway, towards your gas, hotel, maybe some food along the way, right? 500 bucks can go a long way, and we're happy to help out and maybe even stay that extra night or splurge, get room service. I've never got room service before. Something I want to do. Maybe if you win the 500 bucks, you can do that. Monday, we'll have the draw from all those correct guesses. We play Name That Tune. Really simple. Monday, we have a song. Tuesday, Wednesday, every day of the week, we bring you a clip of a song. And with these songs, you can start building your summer playlist. That's the best part about this. This weekend, take some time on our website and tell us the five songs you'll be adding to your family playlist on your car ride, your trip, wherever that is. We're going to give away a bonus 500 bucks to somebody who's done this. There's no wrong answer. It's your playlist, right? Here's a hint of the types of songs that we could add in. We're going to go back to Monday. Here was our song from this past Monday. Write down the name and artist. This is how it works. Tuesdays. Just imagine. Just imagine. Wednesdays. Hear my voice. Hear that sound. Like thunder gonna shake the ground. Thursday's clip. Oh, that's a good one. And then yesterday to wrap up the week. It might seem crazy what I'm about to say. Ooh, snapping along to that one. These are all great songs to add to your weekend playlist. Again, this was Name That Tune. We're going to do it again next week. So Monday, join us for the winner and then get ready. We'll have a song clip every day next week. We'll give away another $500 family vacation. Learn all about this from our website. Thanks for being with us here on a Saturday morning. Jamie and Lorena will continue recapping our favorite conversations from the week.
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on our Saturday morning together. Jamie, Lorena, great to be with you. Now, do you have, you know, 2-3 kids at home? If they're of the younger age, you might hear a lot of, he looked at me, she breathed on me, they called me this, they called me that, they touched my... It's just nonstop tattling, right? With little kids. Kindergarten teachers, I don't know how they do it either. Tattle phones. We told you about these brilliant inventions. Get to that recap after 11.

0: This is MyFM on the weekend. It's 11 o'clock. Here's what's happening.
1: Good morning. I'm Brian Turner in the MyFM newsroom. Here are your top stories from across Canada and around the world. The investigation into the death of Toronto Police Constable Mark Pindizotto is expanding as officers search for a second suspect. The 43-year-old officer was fatally shot during a raid tied to several gun investigations, including the March shooting at the U.S. consulate. One suspect has been charged with first-degree murder, while another remains at large. Prime Minister Mark Carney says a new agreement with France will open more opportunities for Canadian defense companies. The pact allows the exchange of classified information and is aimed at expanding cooperation in defense, critical minerals, aerospace, and AI. The announcement comes as Canada also joins a major European defense procurement financing program. Ottawa is moving to tighten Canada's rules on imports linked to forced labor. New legislation tabled Friday would require businesses to show certain products from listed regions were not made using slave labor. The government says the plan will strengthen supply chain oversight as trade tensions grow and new U.S. tariff threats emerge. A proposed Ontario law would require landlords to keep apartments at or below 26 degrees during the summer months. Ottawa Centre MPP Catherine McKenney says extreme heat can be deadly and tenants deserve the same protections they already have in winter. The Ford government has not committed to backing the bill, saying municipalities can set their own rules. In MyFM Sports, Canada scored in the 78th minute of their opening World Cup soccer match to tie Bosnia-Herzegovina at 1-1 yesterday. Team USA beat Paraguay 4-1. On the diamonds, the Blue Jays took the New York Yankees 8-5. The two teams continue their series this afternoon in Toronto. In football, the Toronto Argos lost to Montreal 37-30. In women's professional basketball, the Washington Mystics edged the Toronto Tempo 86-85. And at the RBC Canadian Open Golf Tourney in Caledon, Matthew Anderson of Mississauga is sitting at 7-under, just 3 strokes back of the leader heading into today's round 3. 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
6: Here's Greater Napanee's 3-day forecast from the MyFM Weather Center. Today, we'll have a mix of sun and clouds with a 30% chance of showers. Risk of thunderstorms with a high of 28. Tonight will be partly cloudy with a 30% chance of showers early this evening. Risk of thunderstorms and a low of 15. Tomorrow, we can expect it to be cloudy with a 60% chance of showers late in the morning. And in the afternoon, risk of thunderstorms, high of 20. And Monday, mix of sun and clouds with a high of 19. I'm Melissa Brush with Greater Napanee's breaking and local news.

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0: in the morning, Jamie Lorena telling you all about the Tattle Phone. This one TikTok teacher who has probably over a million views by now on this, but yeah, it just exploded, the whole idea of a Tattle Phone, where basically she was sick of every other student coming up with those little tattles that all the kindergartners love to say, and she created this thing, basically told them, there's a phone in that corner. If you have something to tattle on or someone to tattle on, go tell it to that phone.
1: Yeah, not me, and I can continue my lesson. But I don't really like this because you're encouraging the tattling to continue.
0: Right.
1: And whereas sometimes if it's like an urgent matter, like little Jimmy is snorting glue again or whatever, you know, you gotta have the teacher involved.
0: I think you sniffed the glue. I don't know if you snort the glue or not. You might have been doing that wrong, Marina.
1: We went to very different schools.
0: But yes, I see what you're saying, indeed. And the question of, is tattling really the gateway to gossiping, right? Is that where gossiping? Somebody brought that up, and it's a good point. What are some other listeners saying about these tattle phones? Jody says, I have four kids, all under 10. It's Tattle City over here. I'm 100% putting in one of these tattle phones. So she likes the idea.
1: Wow.
0: For her own sanity, okay. I'm guessing.
1: Yeah, that's true. Just leave me alone, kids. Leslie says, my twins are nonstop with the tattling. One boy, one girl. And it's Olivia breathed on me or Owen tried to touch my food and it doesn't end. And that's just two tattletales. I don't know how teachers do 30 of them. Good point, Leslie.
0: We really have to think about that. We're dealing with one or two, exactly, and they're classroom full of them. Mike says, and a good point here, kind of following up on what you said about the sniffing, snorting glue. Mike says, so long as the teacher's actually reviewing them, all right, in case there is something serious. 9 out of 10 are probably going to be those silly little things, but that one that's, you know, throwing scissors up in the air or anything like that, right? Just not safe things that teachers actually do need to know about.
1: Right, yeah. So in some cases, you're saying you've heard these things are recorded when the kids go to the phone and are tattling.
0: I gathered that from this TikTok teacher that hers actually records and she will review them. Which would make for adorable audio, by the way. That would be so cute to get a hold of those recordings of all the tattles, but that's when you would learn if there are any dangerous ones for sure. So,
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0: 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So much to do. Paris has joined us. She was with us earlier to tell us about alltrails.com, exploring the province, your area, looking at different trails. There's another one that ties into that. It has to do with exploring trails and getting out for adventures. G-A-I-A. It's GaiaGPS.com.
1: 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Again, hiking trails, but this one has campsites as well, which All Trails isn't an expert at. They also do winter activities. They do skiing and snowboarding as well. So Gaia is really more complete for all year round. Not that All Trails doesn't help you all year round, but I'm just saying if you're trying to camp or you're trying to snowboard or you're trying to just get out there in the winter activities as well, Gaia is a bit more complete for that. You can also do backpacking adventures with it. Again, you're getting navigation, you're getting real-time weather. You're also getting color-coded steepness levels. You're getting waypoints for campsites, water sources, trail access info. It's a bit more complete for the folks who are camping and who are like getting out there in the wilderness. And again, land and local routes, you can map your own trail. And again, campsites, off-roading, hiking trails, and backpacking as well. So Gaia is for the folks who are going camping and want to go out on a trail, and perhaps All Trails is for the folks who just want to, you know, hike or bike or just go on, you know, by foot somewhere, explore the area, and come back.
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4: Here's Greater Napanee's three-day forecast from the MyFM Weather Center. Today, we'll have a mix of sun and clouds with a 30% chance of showers, risk of thunderstorms with a high of 28. Tonight will be partly cloudy with a 30% chance of showers early this evening, risk of thunderstorms and a low of 15. Tomorrow, we can expect it to be cloudy with a 60% chance of showers late in the morning, and in the afternoon, risk of thunderstorms, high of 20. And Monday, mix of sun and clouds with a high of 19. I'm Melissa Brush with Greater Napanee's breaking and local news.

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1: My FM in the morning on your Saturday. Thank you for spending some time with us, Jamie and Lorena. And I just want to say one more time, thank you. Amazing this relationship we have where I get to share parts of my life and Lorena, her life. And you get to be part of that as well. Many listeners will tell me that they've grown up with me, right? And they've seen me get together with my wife, the engagement story, the wedding, the first child, all that journey. And then my puppy Baxter was always such a big part of the show. So now this IVF journey that we openly shared on the show and getting to bring that to you. It was not the greatest time in my life. Absolutely not. But we are here days away from welcoming this miracle IVF child that we thought 3 years of this treatment, this infertility that we never thought it would happen. And here we are. So still pinch me moments. And if you ever did miss that conversation, my wife joined the show. Lorena was so kind to let us share our story with you on the show. But if you did miss that, it is up our MyFM in the Morning banner. You can always log on our website. You'll see Jamie and Lorena. Just click our faces there. We don't mind. You can hear lots of great conversations, but that was one of them. You can scroll through and

0: mind. Luckily, we have this parental leave where dads can take the time off to be there when a newborn is welcomed. And especially if it's, in the case of my wife, a C-section where she, you know, for 4 to 6 weeks, it's going to be a struggle for her. And I just feel for those generations before. You hear stories all the time of stopping in on your lunch break to meet your child and then right back to work, right? And I'm just so thankful to my employer, to all everyone here at my broadcasting corporation for this opportunity to be there. And I think it's so important that I am there for this transition in our life. So 6 weeks I will be off from IFM in the morning, but enjoy this part of summer, the rest of June into July. We will be back, or Jamie and Lorena, soon enough. Chris is jumping in on the show to help Lorena out, keep her company and keep you company starting on Monday. And again, to all those amazing comments, well wishes, I will be checking in on the show with Lorena and Chris, letting you know when we find out gender and pick a name, and you've been part of that, so thank you. And we'll chat soon enough, and thank you again.
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0: Well, shouldn't come back after a heartfelt goodbye, but yes, we do have Retro Rewind coming up to take you through the rest of your Saturday. Always great tunes. Sunday morning music vault coming up tomorrow morning. We listen every week. I'm going to become a regular listener at home with wife and baby over these next 6 weeks, so I'll still be along with you, but from a listening point of view. And I will check in with Lorena and Chris. We'll be jumping in to help out starting.

0: 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Here's what's happening in Greater Napanee.
1: Good afternoon. I'm Brian Turner in the MyFM newsroom. Here are your top stories from across Canada and around the world. Prime Minister Mark Carney is beginning a two-day visit to Ireland aimed at strengthening ties between the two countries. Carney will meet Irish Prime Minister Michelle Martin in Dublin, where the leaders are expected to announce a new strategic and economic partnership. The trip also includes a visit to County Mayo, where Carney's grandparents were born. A newly discovered cattle parasite in the United States could put more pressure on beef prices in Canada. Agricultural experts say the New World screwworm poses a risk to livestock at a time when cattle numbers are already low and production costs remain high. Canada has restricted some imports from affected regions. The Canadian Food Inspection Agency has issued a nationwide recall for a Lactantia lactose-free milk product. The affected ultra-pure 2% dairy beverage was over-fortified with vitamins A and D. Officials say no illnesses have been linked to the product, but consumers should throw it out or return it to the store. Workers are preparing to remove President Donald Trump's name from the Kennedy Center after courts refused to delay a deadline ordering the change. A U.S. judge ruled only Congress can alter the name of the National Arts venue. The decision also blocks plans to temporarily close the building for major renovations. In MyFM Sports, Canada scored in the 78th minute of their opening World Cup soccer match to tie Bosnia-Herzegovina at 1-1 yesterday. Team USA beat Paraguay 4-1. On the diamonds, the Blue Jays took the New York Yankees 8-5. The two teams continue their series this afternoon in Toronto. In football, the Toronto Argos lost to Montreal 37-30. In women's professional basketball, the Washington Mystics edged the Toronto Tempo 86-85. And at the RBC Canadian Open Golf Tourney in Caledon, Matthew Anderson of Mississauga is sitting at 7-under, just 3 strokes back of the leader, heading into today's round 3. You can find all of your local news online at myfmradio.ca. 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
5: Here's Greater Napanee's 3-day forecast from the MyFM Weather Center. Today, we'll have a mix of sun and clouds with a 30% chance of showers. Risk of thunderstorms with a high of 28. Tonight will be partly cloudy with a 30% chance of showers early this evening. Risk of thunderstorms and a low of 15. Tomorrow, we can expect it to be cloudy with a 60% chance of showers late in the morning, and in the afternoon, risk of thunderstorms, high of 20. And Monday, mix of sun and clouds with a high of 19. I'm Alyssa Brush with Greater Napanee's breaking and local news.
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0: The fourth single from her debut 1983 self-titled album, Madonna, that was Lucky Star on MyFM's Retro Rewind. It was her first top five hit on the U.S. Billboard Hot 100, launching her into superstardom. It really was Madonna's Lucky Star. It's Adam Weeks here. It's Saturday. Hey, it's the last Saturday of the springtime, because next weekend we roll into summer. So we're going to keep the tunes coming for you. We've also got a little contest to play. It's not the weekday contest, the Name That Tune. It's weekend adjacent, so stick around. I'll tell you how you can get in on that for a chance at $500. For now, the Retro Rewind continues. Bananarama, NXS, and more coming up.
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0: We never thought it would happen, the reunion tour for Oasis, but it did. They got along and they made it right through the whole thing. There were actually people betting, bookies taking bets in Vegas on whether the Oasis tour would make it all the way through. But the brothers endured however they happened to feel about each other. And that was Wonderwall we just heard, the song that put them on the map. Will we see more from Oasis? Hard to say. It's just amazing we made it this far. Now, coming up here on the Retro Rewind, it's Janet Jackson, Rhythm Nation, on the way.
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6: Here's Greater Napanee's three-day forecast from the MyFM Weather Center. Today, we'll have a mix of sun and clouds with a 30% chance.

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2: 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Parental leave, what an unbelievable thing we have here in this country. For dads to be able to take the time off with wife and newborn, navigating life with our already four, soon to be five-year-old. It's going to be anything but a vacation, but just this journey that we have been on, Lorena, we can't even believe we're here.
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0: I hope you're feeling the 90s vibes off that one. The Gin Blossoms and Follow You Down on MyFM's Retro Rewind. That was the lead single from their 1996 album, Congratulations, I'm Sorry. It was a huge radio hit. The other song from that album you heard all the time back in 96 was As Long As It Matters. And fun fact, Terry Hatcher was in the music video for that song we just heard, Follow You Down, and she was at the height of her fame from the TV series Lois and Clark, The New Adventures of Superman, when that video was released. It's got 90s written all over it. It's Adam Weeks here with you. Coming up, we're going to get into the Pointer Sisters on the Retro Rewind. I hope you're enjoying your Saturdays so far. We've got your playlist.
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0: Don Henley's biggest solo hit in Canada and one of his highest charting solo singles in the United States. That was All She Wants to Do Is Dance. Released in 1985, it was the second single from Building the Perfect Beast. And it's got that synthesizer-driven sound. Polished mid-80s pop rock. But Don Henley has said he enjoyed the irony that audiences danced to a song whose lyrics were criticizing political violence and excess. I guess they didn't read the lyrics inside the cover of the cassette tape. And coming up, Jim Steinman teaming up with Meatloaf for a track from the Bat Out of Hell 2 album Back Into Hell. It's I'd Do Anything for Love on the Retro Rewind.
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4: Here's Greater Napanee's three-day forecast from the MyFM Weather Center. Today, we'll have a mix of sun and clouds with a 30% chance of showers. Risk of thunderstorms with a high of 28. Tonight will be partly cloudy with a 30% chance of showers early this evening. Risk of thunderstorms and a low of 15. Tomorrow, we can expect it to be cloudy with a 60% chance of showers late in the morning. And in the afternoon, risk of thunderstorms, high of 20. And Monday, mix of sun and clouds with a high of 19. I'm Melissa Brush with Greater Napanee's breaking and local news.

0: FM, the last of the Red Hot Fools on the Retro Rewind. Back to 1987 from the Canadian rock band The Jitters, one of their signature songs. It was a major hit on Canadian radio, and it really helped establish the band as one of Canada's standout pop rock acts of the late 1980s. And the title, of course, is a playful twist on the phrase, The Last of the Red Hot Lovers. Still a favorite on Canadian classic hit radio, like the Retro Rewind here on MyFM. And coming up, Belinda Carlisle reminds us that heaven is a place on earth, especially on a Saturday on the Retro Rewind.
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On the way, Belinda Carlisle, the Chemical Brothers, Poison, and more. It's Saturday. It's the Retro Rewind. And in the next hour, we're going to be talking about Wilson Phillips. Stick around.

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2: Starting up on Monday, Chris will be jumping in on MyFM in the Morning. Parental leave, what an unbelievable thing we have here in this country. For dads to be able to take the time off with wife and newborn, navigating life with our already four, soon to be five-year-old. It's going to be anything but a vacation, but just this journey that we have been on, Lorena, we can't even believe we're here.
3: Oh, and we thank again all the listeners who have reached out and wished you and your sweet little family all the best. 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

0: Nobody did harmonies like Wilson Phillips. That was Impulsive from 1990, the second single from their debut album, Wilson Phillips. That song hit number four, giving the group another major hit following the success of Hold On, their biggest hit of their career. Of course, they did come from pop music royalty. Carney Wilson and Wendy Wilson are daughters of Brian Wilson of the Beach Boys, and China Phillips, the daughter of John Phillips and Michelle Phillips from the Mamas and the Papas. I guess there's a little talent running through that family. It's Adam Weeks with you, the Retro Rewind, and coming up, music from Earth, Wind & Fire, and then a tune that goes back to the debut Alanis album. Not Alanis Morissette, she was still in Ottawa, she was a pop star, and she only went by Alanis. Too Hot is coming up in the next batch of music on the Retro Rewind.
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0: Private Eyes from Hall & Oates on MyFM's Retro Rewind. Before that, Alanis with Too Hot. Those of us who were around for the Alanis pop years before the Jagged Little Pill album and the move to L.A. usually just refer to her as Alanis because that's how we were introduced to her music. And I went to Glebe High School in Ottawa back in my teenage years in the 90s, and every morning they would play O Canada over the PA system on a recording as sung by Alanis Morissette. She sang our O Canada every day when we started class in the morning.
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5: Here's Greater Napanee's three-day forecast from the MyFM Weather Center. Today, we'll have a mix of sun and clouds with a 30% chance of showers. Risk of thunderstorms with a high of 28. Tonight will be partly cloudy with a 30% chance of showers early this evening. Risk of thunderstorms and a low of 15. Tomorrow, we can expect it to be cloudy with a 60% chance of showers late in the morning. And in the afternoon, risk of thunderstorms, high of 20. And Monday, mix of sun and clouds with a high of 19. I'm Melissa Brush with Greater Napanee's Breaking and Local News.

0: Canada's own Glass Tiger on the MyFM Retro Rewind. That was My Song. 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
0: We're going to get into some Janet Jackson, music from The Police, Def Leppard, and more on the Retro Rewind. 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
2: 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Parental leave, what an unbelievable thing we have here in this country. For dads to be able to take the time off with wife and newborn, navigating life with our already four, soon to be five-year-old. It's going to be anything but a vacation, but just this journey that we have been on, Lorena, we can't even believe we're here.
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0: From the album Pet Your Friends by Dishwalla, that was Counting Blue Cars from 1996, their breakthrough hit on the Retro Rewind here on MyFM. And one of the most memorable lines in the song is "Tell me all your thoughts on God," which was a lyric that sparked discussion because it approached spirituality from a questioning perspective rather than a preaching perspective. Problematic at the time for some. Some real philosophical themes in there, and the title came from a real childhood habit of counting blue cars while riding in a vehicle. It's Adam Weeks here with you. The soundtrack to your Saturday continues. We'll go back to the 1980s with a favorite of mine next. It's Till Tuesday. Voices carry Hush Hush up next.
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0: Shannon and Let the Music Play on MyFM's Retro Rewind. Before that, Jeff Healey, While My Guitar Gently Weeps. Originally, of course, performed by the Beatles. George Harrison, the songwriter and lead vocals behind that tune. But on the original recording, Eric Clapton actually played the guitar solo. Either way, if you've seen the Rock and Roll Hall of Fame performance, we all know Prince did it best.
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5: Here's Greater Napanee's three-day forecast from the MyFM Weather Center. Today, we'll have a mix of sun and clouds with a 30% chance of showers. Risk of thunderstorms with a high of 28. Tonight will be partly cloudy with a 30% chance of showers early this evening. Risk of thunderstorms and a low of 15. Tomorrow, we can expect it to be cloudy with a 60% chance of showers late in the morning, and in the afternoon, risk of thunderstorms, high of 20. And Monday, mix of sun and clouds with a high of 19. I'm Alyssa Brush with Greater Napanee's breaking and local news.

0: 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You've spent the week collecting songs for the MyFM Family Vacation Name That Tune contest, and now it's time for the Weekend Challenge. 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
1: I'll leave you with some fantastic tunes on your Saturday before I hand things over to BK. That's it for me, Adam Weeks. I'll be back in on Monday, 10 a.m. for MyFM at Work.

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2: 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Parental leave, what an unbelievable thing we have here in this country. For dads to be able to take the time off with wife and newborn, navigating life with our already four, soon-to-be five-year-old. It's going to be anything but a vacation, but just this journey that we have been on, Lorena, we can't even believe we're here.
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0: MyFM Retro Rewind. Blackstreet struck gold with that song, No Diggity, from 1996, featuring a young Dr. Dre, and spent 4 weeks at number one on the Billboard Hot 100. They won a Grammy Award for it. Nearly 30 years later, that opening piano riff still gets an instant reaction. This is the Retro Rewind. I'm BK.
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0: The MyFM Retro Rewind, Eternal Flame from the Bangles. One of the biggest ballads of the decade. The Bangles took that song to number one in both the U.S. and in the United Kingdom. And fun fact, singer Susanna Hoffs was told it would sound more emotional if she recorded the vocals alone in a dark studio. And it worked. This is the Retro Rewind. I'm BK.
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5: Here's Greater Napanee's three-day forecast from the MyFM Weather Center. Tonight will be partly cloudy with a 30% chance of showers early this evening. Risk of thunderstorms and a low of 15. Tomorrow, we can expect it to be cloudy with a 60% chance of showers late in the morning, and in the afternoon, risk of thunderstorms, high of 20. And Monday, mix of sun and clouds with a high of 19. I'm Alyssa Brush with Greater Napanee's breaking and local news.

0: MyFM Retro Rewind, Canadian singer-songwriter Paul Janz and one of his biggest hits, Go to Pieces, in 1989. Before launching his career as a speaker and author, Janz was a pretty regular face on Much Music and Canadian radio throughout the late 1980s. This is the Retro Rewind. I'm BK.
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0: BK, and still ahead on the Retro Rewind, we're going to hear from Mariah Carey in the next 30 minutes. Minute Work, and right now, the phone number that half of North America still remembers, 867-5309.

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2: 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Parental leave, what an unbelievable thing we have here in this country. For dads to be able to take the time off with wife and newborn, navigating life with our already four, soon to be five-year-old. It's going to be anything but a vacation, but just this journey that we have been on, Lorena, we can't even believe we're here.
3: Oh, and we thank again all the listeners who have reached out and wished you and your sweet little family all the best. 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

0: The MyFM Retro Rewind. This song written by Eric Bazillion of the Hooters and a thought-provoking hit, which turned Joan Osborne into a household name in 1995. The song earned multiple Grammy nominations and sparked plenty of conversations with its simple question, what if God was one of us? And the Retro Rewind continues. I'm BK.
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0: The MyFM Retro Rewind, Pointer Sisters, Neutron Dance, a huge boost from the blockbuster Beverly Hills Cop soundtrack. Little movie, maybe you heard of it. The Pointer Sisters were already chart regulars, but this song became their signature dance floor hit. 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

Here's Greater Napanee's three-day forecast from the MyFM Weather Center. Tonight will be partly cloudy with a 30% chance of showers early this evening. Risk of thunderstorms and a low of 15. Tomorrow, we can expect it to be cloudy with a 60% chance of showers late in the morning, and in the afternoon, risk of thunderstorms, high of 20. And Monday, mix of sun and clouds with a high of 19. I'm Alyssa Brush with Greater Napanee's breaking and local news.

0: CFM Retro Rewind, one of Canada's greatest new wave exports, Martha and the Muffins. They wrote this song about escaping the grind of everyday work, Echo Beach. Released in 1980, ironically, there is a real Echo Beach here in Ontario, and the song became a hit worldwide. It's BK. This is the Retro Rewind.
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1: Still ahead on the Retro Rewind, Madonna standing by in the next half hour. Fatboy Slim, and right now, one of the greatest collabs of the 80s, Philip Bailey and Phil Collins, Easy Love.

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2: 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Parental leave, what an unbelievable thing we have here in this country. For dads to be able to take the time off with wife and newborn, navigating life with our already four, soon to be five-year-old. It's going to be anything but a vacation, but just this journey that we have been on, Lorena, we can't even believe we're here.
3: Oh, and we thank again all the listeners who have reached out and wished you and your sweet little family all the best. 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

0: 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This became one of the defining songs of the new wave era, the Go-Go's. Our Lips Are Sealed. It also became the first all-female band to write their own songs and top the U.S. album chart.
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2: 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Just follow the sunshine to 777B Highway 49, Tyndanega, Mohawk Territory. 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
5: Here's Greater Napanee's three-day forecast from the MyFM Weather Center. Tonight will be partly cloudy with a 30% chance of showers early this evening. Risk of thunderstorms and a low of 15. Tomorrow, we can expect it to be cloudy with a 60% chance of showers late in the morning, and in the afternoon, risk of thunderstorms, high of 20. And Monday, mix of sun and clouds with a high of 19. I'm Alyssa Brush with Greater Napanee's breaking and local news.

0: The MyFM Retro Rewind, Kids Wanna Rock, 1984. A playful response by Bryan Adams to the popularity of synthesizers in pop music. His message was simple. Guitars aren't going anywhere. And the song became a staple of his live shows and remains one of the highlights of his massive Reckless album. It's BK. 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
0: 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Still ahead, Cyndi Lauper, as well as New Kids on the Block in the next half hour. And right now, Annie Lennox and Dave Stewart with a question that's never easy to answer.
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2: 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Parental leave, what an unbelievable thing we have here in this country. For dads to be able to take the time off with wife and newborn, navigating life with our already four, soon-to-be five-year-old. 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

The MyFM Retro Rewind, Give It Away, the Red Hot Chili Peppers. And according to vocalist Anthony Kiedis, this song was inspired by a friend who literally gave away a jacket that he admired. The simple act became a philosophy about generosity and letting go. The track won a Grammy and launched the Red Hot Chili Peppers into the mainstream. It's BK. 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

0: 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Wang Chung scored a major North American hit and later became immortalized when Everybody Wang Chung Tonight entered pop culture forever. 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I'm BK.
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6: Here's Greater Napanee's three-day forecast from the MyFM Weather Center. Tonight will be partly cloudy with a 30% chance of showers early this evening. Risk of thunderstorms and a low of 15. Tomorrow, we can expect it to be cloudy with a 60% chance of showers late in the morning, and in the afternoon, risk of thunderstorms, high of 20. And Monday, mix of sun and clouds with a high of 19. I'm Alyssa Brush with Greater Napanee's breaking and local news.

MyFM Retro Rewind, and the title of this song means absolutely nothing. Unskinny Bop, Poison, and for real, Bret Michaels has even admitted it was basically a nonsense lyric that survived the production process. Somehow, it became one of Poison's biggest hits anyways. It's BK, this is the Retro Rewind.

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2: Starting up on Monday, Chris will be jumping in on My FM in the Morning. Parental leave, what an unbelievable thing we have here in this country. For dads to be able to take the time off with wife and newborn, navigating life with our already four, soon-to-be five-year-old. It's going to be anything but a vacation, but just this journey that we have been on, Lorena, we can't even believe we're here.
3: 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Baby due on Tuesday, and I will make sure, Chris and I will make sure we keep you updated as to when the baby was born, what sex it is, and the name.
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